It's a lie, a fantasy we create about people and places as we like them to be. But you know what truth is? It's that little baby you're holding, and it's that man you fought with this morning, the same one you're going to make love with tonight.

0: Come closer. Forget all the others. It's nice to be like this, cheek to cheek, in the old-fashioned way. It's funny, but I have the feeling that we're dancing as our parents used to do. Well, maybe they weren't wrong. The world changes. Love stays.
1: At least he wasn't talking about little girls, relieved to hear.
2: No, it could be more French.
1: No, could it?
2: The world changes, love stays.
1: Exactly. If by Telly Savalas is this texter's suggestion. Barry White's famous monologue intro from Can't Get Enough of Your Love, Babe.
2: Well, his stuff should have been R-rated, shouldn't it?
1: It's pretty full on, there's no doubt. Kate from Adelaide says the dystopian prelude to Diamond Dogs by David Bowie.
2: Okay. Yeah, you're the Bowie expert.
1: Yeah, well, and I'm going to have to go back and have a listen to that. Also, Paradise by the Dashboard Light, Meatloaf. There are some monologue-y bits in that.
2: Yes.
1: Graham on a Hill Somewhere, hopefully enjoying himself, says Blender by Yellow.
2: Don't know it.
1: And Lee from Adelaide says Ithaca, narrated by Sean Connery and accompanied by Vangelis, is uplifting.
2: Okay. Never heard of it.
1: There you go.
2: Yeah.
1: This one is not a favourite of mine, John, but I think you like it quite a lot.
2: Oh, okay. I thought you might like this. Murray Head and One Night in Bangkok. You don't like this, Deb?
1: No, I don't.
2: All right. Okay. Anyway, it's from written by Tim Rice from Jesus Christ Superstar, of course, and Bjorn and Benny from ABBA. It was a global hit for Murray Head in 1984.

0: Yep, Sam from Clearview is going, ah, oh, it is in fact Killing Me Softly by the Fugees, and number one on the Australian charts on this day in 1996. Well done, Sean. You are in Mount Gambier, so it might be a bit of a tricky one, but what is the name of the cathedral in North Adelaide?
1: I'm going to go out with a bit of humour and say the North Adelaide Cathedral. I don't know.
0: Did you just want to throw a name out there?
1: St. Peter's? I don't know.
0: Well, for someone throwing it out there, you just equalised with Ray from Allgate on two. It is St. Peter's Anglican Church. Well done. So you're still in the running. It's always worth having a go on the quiz. Can you please name one of the Australian acts inducted into the ARIA Hall of Fame this month?
1: Spiderbait.
0: Spiderbait is right. The Living End, Jenny Morris, Kate Sobrano, Vicar and Linda Bull and Gurumal posthumously. Sean, you are now our bragger on three. You've got the mystery voice. Can you please tell me who is this?

He sent all these photos of all these. Oh, it's wonderful. And just makes you wish you were there in lots of ways. Like, you know, I don't know about you, but I'd love to be in the Morven Roadhouse this morning if it's busy like it is and there's truckies coming in and people coming in and people running out and dealing fast food and, you know, a steak or whatever they're having, burgers or tea or coffee and all those sort of things, and people will be talking, and it's just nice. Don't you love to be around where people are interacting and talking?